0: La Asociación Colectivo Comunitario La Bruja es permisionaria de esta frecuencia.
1: Certain things in life, it's a long way getting there, but once you get there, it's just fucking spectacular, isn't it? And there's a gentleman, a great guy called Tom Petty. He's gonna play here tomorrow and the next night. And he's staying at a hotel. He can hear us right now, so hello, Tom. We're gonna play a little sunset music for Tom and his band, and also we'll let them know from here. They're not gonna get any sleep tonight, so. But we'll go easy on them for a bit. 1, 2, 3, 4.

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Baby's gonna give your little heart a thrill. Listen to me good now. Baby, you know you went out last night, baby. You didn't come.

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You said you was home, but come go home with me, you won't be hungry no more. 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Yes, I got so much vegetables, try gonna give your heart a thrill.

0: I must say, this is the first time I've been to Boston and I've never had terminal laryngitis. Thank you, I feel healthy tonight.
1: La asociación colectivo comunitario La Bruja es permisionaria de esta frecuencia.

off in Harlem. Yeah, good old Harlem. You have your fun under the Harlem sun. So drop me off in Harlem. There's Duke Ellington up in Harlem. He writes all his tunes in Harlem. And old Satchmo.